0: Vous écoutez Radioactive sur 100FM ou retrouvez-nous également sur le net www.radio-active.net 24h sur 24.
1: S'il y a un problème, de toute façon, on est supportable toute la journée. Je viens et il n'y a aucun souci. Hein? Allez, une bonne journée.
2: Oh yeah.
3: Now, we'd like to, it seems to be the mood, to return to slowness now. We want to present one of the older songs in the band's repertoire starting now. It's dedicated to everyone in the audience, every girl who's father owned an Electra 225 once. Someone once asked me recently if I understood the Jewish princess concept, and as evidence, I told him how I wrote the song Hospital, which you're going to hear. Now, this is written all about that. We want to try and give you a feeling for the East Coast, since we're out here, it's the least we can do. And so, when we're in typical modern lovers' precise order, we'll present this next song.

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Gangrite of vulva. Typical gangrite of glans penis. Gangrite of peepers. Penile gangrite. Penile gangrite with secondary bacterial infections.

demonically and use the plastic process with deposition of extra bone.

the oral and nasal cavities are commonly a site of involvement in tertiary syphilis, gummatous ulceration may be found on any of the mucous

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Rarely diffuse. Infiltration may involve the lips.

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Sometimes grass of the nasal skeleton

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1: This is a game. Whatever I play to you, you play back to me. Back to me. 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

0: 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I forgot.
1: Flashcards are held up.
0: Oh yeah, that's an awfully hot coffee pot. Should I drop it on Donald Trump? Probably not. But I want this dickhead to see what time it is, so I'ma chop off his back with a pocket watch. 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

0: This whole matrix, this whole world is set up and designed to keep you searching, craving, trying to find, trying to satisfy senses that'll never be satisfied, ever. 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
1: bands. 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

Good evening, ladies and gentlemen. Welcome to flight 002 to Africa. Flight time will be 10 hours and 45 minutes, cruising at an altitude of 40,000 feet. For your listening pleasure, there are 12 channels. So with your relaxation, enjoy some cool vibration.

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0: this whole matrix, this whole world is set up and designed to keep you searching, craving, trying to find, trying to satisfy senses that'll never be satisfied, ever.
1: You are now being drawn upward, not by the world's command, but by the call of your own spirit. 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

0: Yeah. 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
1: The flashcards are held up.
0: Oh yeah, that's an awfully hot coffee pot. 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Probably not. 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

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You know it's all there, it's all proper. You know we used to push rocks, now I rock knocks to track suits into rocker. Goblin giving me brain, got a skull in my hand, I'm not the witch doctor. Don't die for your pride and posture. You know my team ain't regular. It's a Fergie Prime United, big shooters, I got the nicest roster. Still uptown doing nicest lobster, but I don't need no abomination. Get paper, cause I got a lot of patience. Got Zodiac tingle, doing my Sweden. Talking about affirmations, yeah.

0: basically, I'm interested in just rhythms and textures of sounds. 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That's where they select their sounds from.
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0: mix for ecstasy is what the girls got.
1: Maxon is the main attraction in the summer heat. 3,000 miles away from home, B-boys rock the beat. Sexy bodies, la-di-da-di to the hip-hop cuts. Things jiggle as they wiggle, it could drive.